songs about us. Get it. Spend your weekend with it. You will not be disappointed. Trust me on this. It's Crazy Town. 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

0: 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Getting tons of requests for that tonight. 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And here's the kind of acting she wants to do.
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night. This one goes out to each and every one of you. It's Ella Langley, Morgan Wallen. 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

0: 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And, you know, if you've ever had any motivation to get fit, just look at Carrie Underwood.
1: It helps me in every aspect of my life. You know, when I work out, I feel like I have a clearer head. I feel like I'm just ready for anything. And it feels good to make my body move like it was designed to do. So I try my best to always stay healthy and fit. And then if there's any special things coming up, I do my best to get ready for them. I like to work out and I like to eat healthy. So I think that's something that's just, it's part of what I do. My body is my tool, you know, and I've got to keep it good.
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0: say so.
1: Say so. It's Dan and Shay. Here they are telling you a little about that song.
2: There's been times in our career where, you know, it hasn't always been like that. We've had a lot of special songs that are truly personal to us. And we've had a lot of songs that, you know, I didn't necessarily connect with personally, and that's okay too. But I think there's something different when you have a song that has a message like this that you feel like, man, I can't wait to get this out to the people. And, you know, we kind of had that with Bigger Houses. I always felt that way on stage singing that song because I knew it was a message that people needed to hear and we needed to hear first and foremost. And I feel that way about Say So as well. This was a message that all of us need to hear, and us first, really.
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1: 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It's Graylin James on the Overnight Ride.

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Texas, Lauren Elena and Chase Matthew, number 26 on American Country Countdown. You got Ryan Fox. Ashley McBride is our special guest this weekend on the show. Ashley has a new album out called Wild. And how wild of a child was Ashley growing up? We're going to ask her after we play the song that was number one on ACC 1 year ago this weekend. Morgan Wallen, I'm the Problem, an ACC

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9: 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This is American Country Countdown. I'm Ryan Fox. In this hour, you've heard the expression, when life gives you lemons, you make lemonade, right? What if that lemonade came with a country superstar? Well, you got to hear this story coming up. Plus, more with our guest Ashley McBride here in the next 15 minutes. But first, back to the countdown with Hardy, Eric Church, Morgan Wallen, and Tim McGraw. 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

0: our biggest mover of the week, our ACC Heat Seeker, number 19 on American Country Countdown, Luke Combs. It's Be By You. It's Ryan Fox next to you this last weekend of May 2026. And recently, in the town of Cleveland, Wisconsin, little boys William, Finley, and Luke, along with their dog Remy, set up shop running their own neighborhood lemonade stand. And they were working hard when all of a sudden, out of nowhere, on his way back from the golf course, one Luke Combs stopped in for some refreshment. You see, he was in town to play his big stadium show at Lambeau Field, home of the Green Bay Packers. And this is what the boys say happened next.
1: We didn't recognize him.
2: Yeah, we didn't recognize him at first.
3: He walked up, he wanted four bubblers, and then he tipped us like $120.
0: That's like $1 million when you're a kid. $120? Are you kidding me? And to be fair, Luke was not wearing his signature ball cap when he stopped by, so it's easy not to recognize him. I don't think I would. It looks so different. Well, way to go, boys. They made $300 for the day at the lemonade stand, and way to go, Luke Combs. Love this story.
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0: Zach Top and an ACC number one, I Never Lie, on American Country Countdown. You got Ryan Fox. And when Zach is in Las Vegas with us for the ACM Awards, which happened recently, or the NFR, or any other reason, is there a good chance you'll find him at the casinos?
1: I'm afraid so. Blackjack. I'll be sitting at a blackjack table for a lot longer than I should. Yeah, it's a bit of a problem. Not actually, but I love the game. It's so much fun, and I'll go through 6 hours like that and just look up, and it's 4 a.m, and it's like, wow, maybe we should go to bed. But yeah, blackjack, mix in a little craps every now and then. I've only recently learned how to play craps, but if you get a big group or something, that's a fun way to spend some time. But yeah, you're likely to find me at a blackjack table.
2: Yeah, he's playing that numbers game. It's Ryan Fox on American Country Countdown.
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0: The number one country music countdown in the world. 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And this hour, we talk Eric Church, we talk pizza, and Ashley McBride is back on the show to join us. So let's get back to the countdown. And Kane Brown, this is Woman, American Country Countdown.
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1: An ACC number one from February of 2015. Eric Church, the Chief, and Talladega on American Country Countdown. I'm Ryan Fox, and Stephen Wilson Jr. may be a relative newcomer to the country scene, but that doesn't mean he hasn't made some special friendships so far, including with none other than Eric Church. So how'd those two link up?
2: Well, me and Eric met at Red Rocks for the first time, really. He was so kind and thoughtful and just awesome to have us open three nights at his residency at Red Rocks. So we got to do all three nights. And so that's where we met and kind of hit it off. And yeah, he seemed to like us enough to have us come do it again. And I was like, say when, anytime. And yeah, so we're really proud and honored to be on that stage again with him.
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1: 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This final weekend of May, this is your connection to the biggest songs and the biggest stars. And this hour, can Cody Johnson go for 2 weeks in a row at number one with The Fall? We're about to find out. Plus, Keith Urban is breaking new details on his latest album. That's here in the next 15 minutes. Right now, though, Jason Aldean up two spots this weekend. But don't tell on me. American Country Countdown.
3: Number

0: Former ACC number one from 2015, Keith Urban, John Cougar, John Deere, John 316 on American Country Countdown. You got Ryan Fox, and I can't wait. Next month, June 12th, Keith Urban is back with a new album filled with old classics called Blow Sticks.
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0: It's an album chock full of yacht rock favorites like that one from Seals and Crofts, Summer Breeze. So what does the yacht rock genre mean to Keith?
2: It's really a genre that's been sort of created or criteriated or whatever you want to call it by some guys maybe in the 2000s or something that had a YouTube channel. They just sort of put together the fact that there's a whole bunch of songs that came out in the late 70s, early 80s in a soft rock kind of vein that all seem to fit the vibe of being, you know, out on the water, kind of yacht rock vibe. They're not songs, they don't have to be songs about sailing and water and waves and all that nonsense. There's just a vibe about them that just fits really good. And so this record called Flow State came about.
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4: The U.S. Treasury quietly released its official financial report for 2025. It appears by its own numbers, the U.S. government seems insolvent. It's reported that the Treasury shows about $6 trillion in assets and over $47 trillion in liabilities. Add it all up, and it looks like the U.S. owes more than $130 trillion it doesn't have. If that were a family, they'd earn $52,000 a year, spend $73,000, and already be more than $1 million underwater. Any accountant would call that insolvent. So how does the government fix this? It can print money, which erodes your purchasing power, it can raise taxes, or it can cut benefits. 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

0: It was number one here on American Country Countdown 14 years ago this month. Over You, Miranda Lambert, on American Country Countdown. And Ryan Fox said, according to Glamour magazine, 32% of women do this. What is it? Well, they say they keep a hidden stash of candy or food nearby. Do you do this? Of course, when I asked my wife about it, if it was true or not, she immediately changed the subject, which to me is admission of guilt. Just saying, it's got to be in that purse somewhere, right? Or while I try to figure that out, we disclose the top five songs in America. No secrets here. What American Country Countdown comes right back.
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0: number one song in America on American Country Countdown. It's Tucker Wetmore with Brunette. American Country Countdown is the longest running country countdown show in the USA. Broadcasting this week and every week from our ACC O'Reilly Auto Parts studio, the countdown was created by Casey Kasem, Dom Bastani, and Tom Rounds. ACC is a production of Westwood One. Special thanks to Chris Carson, Dingo O'Brien, Corey Linton, and Susan Stevens for helping us bring you the biggest hits and the biggest stars every weekend right here. A big thanks to our special guests this week, Zach Topp, Stephen Wilson Jr., Keith Urban, and Ashley McBride. And make sure you join us next week when more big stars will be dropping by, and we may just have a brand new number one song. Until then, this is Ryan Fox saying be safe, take care of each other, and we'll see you then.
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K100 on air, online, and on your phone. Lee Bryce, he'll be at Centennial Terrace July 31st. Chris King in the Weekend, hello. Hope you're having a wonderful weekend. 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Jordan Davis after the break on Toledo's K100.

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3: Hey, K100 listeners, this is Julian from Johnny and Lynn in the Morning, and I'm out here at Appliance Center in Maumee. 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

0: 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We'll get lonely. Low Cash there and Wrong Hearts. Chris King in Weekend On. Hi, hope you're having a great weekend. 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And details, K100Country.com. Never know when we'll give you a chance to win your way in. And always be listening. We'll hear from Megan after the break on Toledo's K100.
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Chris King in the weekend. Hello, my friends. Brenda checking in on the K100 text line. Her and the fam heading downtown for some lunch before the Hens game. Have fun, guys. Ella and Morgan now. K100.

Warning, listening to these songs may cause sudden urges to grill meat and toss back something cold. It's summertime. Today's Best Country, K1.

K100, Johnny and Lynn in the morning. They will be in Detroit in November, the Zach Brown Band. Hi, it's Chris King. June 27th, Lucas County Fairgrounds, 10 until 2. 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

0: 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Jason Aldean, Don't Tell on Me. It's Chris King and The Weeknd. Hello, Julian at the Appliance Center. Their grand reopening. Hear from him in about a minute or so. In Sylvania, Maple and Main in the park because of the construction moved to Olander Park this time. But still, artist booths, over 90 of them, a lot of music, food trucks, local brew, sip, and shop door festival, kids' art area, and so much more in Sylvania today, and a beautiful day for it. Luke Combs right after the break on Toledo's K100.
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4: 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This is Julian from Johnny and Lynn in the morning, and I'm out here at Appliance Center in Maumee. I'm with Tiffany. We're looking around this amazing, newly remodeled showroom. There are so many things to look at. 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
4: 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We're also giving away an All Toledo prize pack. 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

0: a lot from this guy. There's get to drinking. How you doing, Chris King in weekend on Julian at the Appliance Center, their grand reopening. Hear from him in just a few. K100 welcoming in Tracy Lawrence. He's coming to the Stranahan October the 23rd. 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And always your chance to win your way in, because we just have a ton of tickets to give you. Always. Tucker Wetmore and Brunette after the break. We are Toledo's K100.
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0: K100, Toledo's country music station, and the latest from Drew Baldridge. There's She's Somebody's Daughter. Hello, Chris King in Weekend On. 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We'll hear from him in about 30 seconds or so. Toledo's K100.
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0: 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Speaking of Julian, he's at the Appliance Center, their grand reopening, and we'll check in with him in just a little bit. 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

K100 with Mitchell Tenpenny. George Burge going to be at the zoo Thursday with Darius Rucker. Here he is with Luke Bryan on Toledo's K100.

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K100 with Johnny and Lynn in the morning. Ella Langley. Hi, it's Chris King. 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

Toledo's country music station cannot wait for his show Thursday at the Zoo. Darius Rucker, it is Chris King. Weekend on Zach Top now on Toledo's K100.

0: 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Beautiful day today, my goodness. Hope you're enjoying it. 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

K100. Ask Alexa to play K100. They will be at the Huntington Center at September. You cannot miss that show. Brooks and Dunn. Chris King with Morgan Wallen. Toledo's K100.

0: K100. Download our free K100 app and then take us anywhere. Kenny Chesney, his latest. There's Carry On. Hi, Chris King. Hope you're having a wonderful weekend. Fulton County Fair coming up September 4 through 10. And Dylan Scott coming to the Fulton County Fair Labor Day Monday the 7th. As K100 welcomes in Dylan Scott and Cooper Allen. 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All the ticket info is there, too. And Johnny and Lynn might have some tickets tomorrow. Never know. Hardy right after the break. Toledo's K100.
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0: 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And then 4:30, Mookie will have the birthday wheel recall. 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
1: 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It's called Never Coming Back. Hello, Chris King and The Weeknd. Thursday, what a great show this is going to be. I cannot wait. 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

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It is Chris King. I'll be back next Saturday morning at 6. Have a great weekend. Country Countdown USA next. Here's Luke Combs, K100.

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2: 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I'm Riley Green, and you know me from these songs.
3: I'm

0: I have this song in this week's top five. Change my mind. Well, I'll play that song and talk about Marshalls as I count down this week's top 30 with Lon Helton of Country Air Check. Right now, here's Lon with this week's hottest song.
1: Well, thanks, Riley. And our radio stations give the honor to Cody Johnson, The Fall.

0: Cody Johnson and the week's hottest song, The Fall. Later, we're going to find out if Cody stands tall at the top of this week's chart on Country Countdown USA. Each week, I'm joined by a top country star who gives me a hand counting down the hits. Along this week is Riley Green. How are you?
1: I'm good, man. How you been?
0: I'm good. I really, really appreciate your time because I think you are now officially the busiest man in country music.
1: I feel that way. I've taken on a lot of new ventures, and I wasn't hurting for things for to do already. So,
0: right?
1: But it's been a lot of fun.
0: Well, I was thinking, though, we will talk as we get along about The Voice, but I was thinking that, you know, we've had Blake in here and Reba and Dan and Shay talking about The Voice, and it takes up so much time. And normally they kind of cut back their touring schedule. But you kind of had 2026 touring already set, right?
1: Yeah.
0: Now the plate is really, really full.
1: Yeah, I got a taste of it with Marshalls, you know, which was the show that I was a part of this past year. And filming while touring is a crazy schedule. I thought I was busy before that, you know.
0: As I said to you when you sat down, we could probably do this whole show not talking about music, just the Marshalls and The Voice and other things. But we do have music to talk about, too, because you were just telling me about a new video that you shot last night.
1: Yeah, into the morning.
0: Yes.
1: I apologize to whoever was living on the street where we were causing all the ruckus at 1 o'clock in the morning.
0: They didn't call cops on you?
1: Well, we had a cop car there.
0: Oh, okay. So that
1: it was in the video. So
0: oh, really?
1: It wasn't a real cop, but, you know.
0: Well, this is new music that's not on.
1: It's not out yet.
0: Not out yet. So we'll, that means new music is probably coming. So
1: very much.
0: Yeah, so we'll talk about that. Of course, you're also the top five with Change My Mind. Lots to do with my co-host, Riley Green. Right now, we'll get things started at number 30. This is Kenny Chesney and Carry On.

0: Jenny Chesney leading off the week's top 30, Carry On. Riley Green is this week's Countdown co-host. Your current top five has Changed My Mind, a song, of course, you had a hand in writing. So give me a sense of the idea.
1: Yeah, so, you know, I love the thought of, you know, a guy that's putting his foot down, you know, hey, I'm done. I'm not going to answer if you call. I don't want you to come over, whatever. But you can change my mind if you want to. I thought that was a great idea for a song. And that's probably, in my career, the biggest change from when I wrote a song, production-wise, to what came out. Just because, you know, I write very acoustic. I don't, you know, we don't do any tracks playing or anything like that. And so it was very, like, almost finger-picked acoustic guitar, really slow. And the only thing that I had that was the same was just those big hits and the Change of My Mind, you know. And when we got to the studio, Dan and the guys were all sitting around and kind of talking, and we played it, and that lick, that intro lick, came out, and everybody was just like, whoa, like, you know, what is it? Because it came out of nowhere to me. And it was a really, really fun song from that point on to go record. And they're not always like that. You know, some of it's work, and that was just a really fun song. And I think everybody that hears that lick, it's an exciting moment. And even before I saw it was a hit, and, you know, really knowing it's a hit, when that intro would play at a live show, you could hear the fans. Like, they would get fired up, because it's just a moment, you know, and there's some songs that have that.
0: Well, here's the intro to the song that we've been talking about. My co-host, Riley Green, Change My Mind.

My co-host Riley Green, his current top five, changed my mind. And as we get along with Riley, I'm going to ask him how he's working his songwriting into what's become a very busy TV schedule. Right now, though, as we get back to the countdown, we're at number 29. It's Dustin Lynch, Easy to Love.

0: Dustin Lynch at number 29, Easy to Love. I'm Lon Helton, and coming up, Justin Moore dumps a little good-natured abuse on my co-host, Riley Green. Country Countdown
1: USA. 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Suddenly, a ticket doesn't seem so bad. That ticket? That was nothing. Click it. Don't risk it. 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

0: Dan and Shay again at number 28, Say So. Riley Green is my Countdown co-host this week, and you're on the road right now with Justin Moore. And when he was in here as my co-host, he was telling me that you two guys actually have a lot in common.
1: I told somebody earlier, Lon, I go, we actually have a lot in common. Only exception is he's a little bit better looking than me and in a tad bit better shape.
2: I understand.
1: He cracks up at me because every time we do like a guitar pull together, I always say we're like, you remember the Arnold Schwarzenegger, Danny DeVito movie Twins?
2: Mm-hmm.
1: I'm like,
2: mm-hmm.
1: We're like,
2: right.
1: We're like twins. He's Arnold Schwarzenegger and I'm DeVito, who's, I think his line was, look at you. They just made me up of all the extra crap that they didn't want to put you. He always gets a kick out of that.
2: The leftovers, huh?
1: Yeah, exactly. Leftover parts.
3: What a nut, man. Me and him did a song for his record years ago, Why Can't We All Get Along, Like mm-hmm. Me and You? Mm-hmm. And we took a picture in the studio, and he stood in a chair for it, which I thought was, you know, hilarious that he would even, you know.
2: Right.
3: Man, I've been a fan of Justin forever. I can remember going, I think I turned 23, and I went down to Mississippi Coast Coliseum in Biloxi and watched Miss Kip Moore, Justin Moore, and Eric Church on Eric Church tour. And I went to see Justin. I mean, I remember, you know, driving down there in my truck, took my buddies with me, and, like, that's where I wanted to go see him sing Outlaws Like Me. But, man, I've been a fan of him for so long, and it's so cool to have him on the road. And, you know, he can play 2 hours of hits, and I'm just asking him to play 45, 60 minutes of them. It's just been a really great experience to have somebody that can put on that kind of show on the road with me.

Justin Moore, his latest number one, Time's Ticking. Riley Green is my co-host, getting back to the chart at 27. Zach John King, Get to Drinkin'.

0: Zach John King, once again at number 27, Get to Drinkin'. I'm Lon Helton, and coming up, I'm going to talk with one of The Voice's newest coaches, who also happens to be this week's co-host, Riley Green. Country Countdown
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0: Holmes entering the countdown at number 26, Be By You. We're counting them down here with Riley Green. Of course, it was just announced that you are going to be a coach on the upcoming season, number 30, as a matter of fact, of The Voice.
1: Yeah, talk about things you never thought you'd be doing.
0: Begin at the beginning, just how that came about.
1: So there were mentions of some interest from The Voice that they, you know, that I might be a possible candidate, I guess you would say, you know. So we were out in L.A., and I played a show at the Grammy Museum, and I did a Q&A before the show, which is not always something you look forward to as an artist. You know, I always think about the fans, and I'm like, man, they don't want to hear me answer questions about where I wrote my first song or whatever.
0: Right.
1: Maybe they do. But me and the lady that was interviewing me had a really great rapport. We've been friends for a long time, so we kind of cut up back and forth, and that moment, I think, is really what got me the job. You know, it was just me being able to kind of, you know, fly by the seat of my pants in an interview and be funny about it, and that's what they're looking for. You know, I mean, the personality that Blake had is exactly that. You know, he's great. He's a really funny guy.
0: Right.
1: And, you know, then within a week, I took another meeting with him, and I happened to go on Jimmy Fallon, and I wasn't supposed to be able to sit on the couch with him. I was just performing a song, but something happened, and I got to go on the couch, and we had a little moment where I was showing him how to use a duck call, and you know, that was a funny little moment. And I really think those two things is what got me the job, you know.
0: Well, hang on to that, because I do want to come back and talk some more about you joining The Voice. I also want to talk about your other TV project, The Marshals. We'll do that in a little bit. Right now, as we get back to the countdown at 25, Lorna Lena and Chase Matthew, All My Exes.

0: Lauren Elena and Chase Matthew up one to number 25, All My Exes. Riley Green is my co-host this week. Up next is John Party. And when he was in here as my co-host, he wanted us to deliver this message for you.
1: I got to say one thing. If you could tell Riley Green.
0: Yeah?
1: If you ever get, he'll probably be on here. I just want to give him a big high five because he has brought back the mustache like no other man in the world. Like, I mean, through his songwriting and him being a great artist, not overshadowing that, but I was watching the highlights of the Oscars.

0: Alabama that when somebody was coming in, they would put a big show on. They would get like the local guy to come. Mm-hmm. So it wasn't like it went through John or through Nashville or management. Right, it was just, you know, like, hey, man, that Raleigh guy can sell, you know, 50 tickets. Let's get him in here. But I've been a big fan of John for a long time, and he's a lot of fun, too. Man.
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0: John Party up one, number 24, Boots Off. I'm Lon Helton, and coming up, we're going to meet Garrett from the TV show Marshals. He also happens to be my co-host, Riley Green. Country Countdown
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6: 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If you have symptoms,

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0: Luke Bryan up one at number 23, country, and she knows it. Riley Green in here is my co-host this week. And a bit ago, we were talking about you being on the 30th season of The Voice that's upcoming this fall. But, of course, you just completed a run on a TV show called Marshals. Going into it, what were your biggest concerns or fears or what, how to do this? And then the reality, once you started doing it, what did you feel?
1: You know, the acting thing I was much more nervous about because I've never done any of it. You know, I mean, I've done some music videos, some commercials, but to
0: I was going to ask, did music videos at all prepare you for?
1: Somewhat, but to a certain extent, you're always kind of playing yourself in a music video if you're performing the song, you know. This was completely different because, you know, this character, Garrett, is a former Navy SEALs, is extreme PTSD, which is something you want to get right when you go and, you know, and you're portraying that character. And that's something I don't know anything about. So there were a couple of Navy SEALs on set that I would, you know, kind of pick their brain a little bit. But the biggest thing was, you know, when I go to a show, everybody there works for me. Everybody that's in the audience bought a ticket to see me play. I'm the guy. You know, my name's on the sign. And when I walked on the set, I was the new guy. Like, I was nobody, you know? So there's this feeling of everybody's there, you know, working, and I have to do my job right or we can't leave, you know? And there's a lot of nervousness in that. But I enjoyed it. I enjoyed that challenge of it, and it was fun to feel those, you know, nerves before you go out there and try to figure something out new.
0: It's fascinating. That's an interesting thing. Nobody can leave until I get my lines right or my part right.
1: Yeah, and there's a big production. You know, it's not a couple of people with cameras. It's, you know, 20, 30, 40 people.
0: Yeah, I think that's pretty cool to get to do something like that, appearing on a network TV show. And I do want to come back, talk some more about Marshals as we get along. Right now, we're 22 in the countdown. It's Low Cash, Wrong Hearts.

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2: 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I'm Riley Green, co-hosting the countdown with Lon Helton. Here's John Morgan's song in the countdown, Kid My.

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1: I'm Zach Topp, and you're listening to Country Countdown USA with Lon Helton. Here's my song in this week's Top 30.

0: Zach Top up one and number 20. That's South of Sanity. Riley Green is my co-host this week. And, of course, some props to you. Just won the ACM Award for Vocal Event of the Year, along with Ella Langley. Give me a little background on the song, Don't Mind If I Do.
1: So I wrote this song, and it was just me. So I didn't have a female in the room with me writing it. And you're writing from a female perspective, and you're writing their parts and all that. And it's kind of tough to do. So I actually, the first time we recorded it, Ella did not come in until the absolute last chorus, which is her answering back, I don't mind if you do.
0: Right.
1: And it was a real like kick to the gut when you hear her come in.
0: Yeah,
1: you know,
0: yeah.
1: On a vocal, she absolutely crushed it. And I think I saw a video of a fan doing, on TikTok, her duetting with me, and she was singing harmonies on the verse. Second verse, and I thought, man, that sounds great. How cool would it be to subtly let Ella come in a little bit earlier, you know, and let her have a little more of the song. And
0: yeah.
1: I was so glad we did it that way.
0: As the song changes, the production changes because Ella comes in a minute and a half in, and then at the very end, she's alone without
1: yeah.
0: you. I mean, it's just such a nice touch to the song.
1: Well, that was accidental. I sang some harmonies in the last chorus, but I realized she sounded better without me, so I just stepped back away from the microphone. But, you know, I may have told you this story, but when I wrote the song, I wasn't planning on Ella being on it.
0: Yeah.
1: We already had If You Look Like You Love Me, and I thought, well, I need to find somebody else. So I was in the studio, and I texted Ella to come by and see if she would put a vocal on it just so I could make sure the key was right for a female. And she came by in her sweatpants, you know, like, and she crushed it. It was so good. I thought, well, nobody else is going to be able to do that.

my co-host Riley Green, along with Ella Langley, this year's ACM Vocal Event of the Year winner, Don't Mind If I Do. Now, Riley's current top five has changed my mind. As we get to number 19 in the countdown, it's Hardy, along with Eric Church, Morgan Wallen, and Tim McGraw, MacArthur.

0: Hardy, along with Eric Church, Morgan Wallen, and Tim McGraw, MacArthur. I'm Lon Helton, and my co-host Riley Green has won a bunch of awards for songs with Ella Langley. Now, coming up, we'll find out about her latest duet partner.
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0: George Burge and Luke Bryan again at number 18, Ride, Ride, Ride. Riley Green is my Countdown co-host this week, and up next is the latest duet from Ella Langley. And you know, with the songs you've done with her and had her out on tour, you've kind of had a front row seat to this. And I don't know that anybody who knew her early is surprised at what's happened, although you can never predict this kind of success this fast.
1: No, you know, when Lainey was around for a long time, you know, in town, and she, well, her bit on Yellowstone, and she had a big moment and really took off, and it was just like she was everywhere, mm-hmm. you know, and it's so cool to see that with Ella now, and it was, I just don't think it happens very often that two artists will have two big songs together like we did and be on tour at the same time. You know, we were able to experience playing You Like You Love Me and Don't Mind If I Do
0: every night. Right.
1: And not that I would have known it was going to come to this, because this level of success is, you know, it just doesn't happen very often, but you could tell there was some real excitement about it, you know, and it was, she would come out and sit on a stool with me, and fans were so excited to see us perform those songs together. Country music fans really want to believe every lyric's true. And, you know, the same reason that Johnny Cash and June Carter and George and Tammy and Tim and Faith. And, you know, so to be able to sit up there and sing a love song with somebody and fans just lose their mind over it, that's such a cool thing. And, again, we had two songs to do that to, you know, for about a year.
0: Well, she's becoming the new Tammy of duets with different people, because now she has one with Morgan Wallen.
1: Yeah, man, it's there's a high demand for Ella Langley duets right now, I think.
0: There is. Well, here's Ella Langley, latest duet with Morgan Wallen, there at 17, I Can't Love You Anymore.

0: Ella Langley and Morgan Wallen, up 5 to number 17, I Can't Love You Anymore. Riley Green is my co-host this week, and a bit ago we were talking about your TV role in Marshalls. And I know you've done acting of sorts, at least in videos, but curious, on this TV show, Marshalls, what'd you learn the most about acting from your time?
1: Well, you know, what's so different is like this, when you're reading a script of some type or a liner or whatever, that's a real mindless thing for me. I go into reading mode and I'm just trying to get the words right. And in that world, it's less about what you say and more about your reaction to what somebody else is saying. So instead of me sitting there going, my line's this, in my head, I need to be thinking about reacting to what they say, which is something I never thought of, you know.
0: Yeah.
1: And I, you know, I guess I learned a little bit that I can do it, because that's another thing going in. I had no clue, you know. And I remember the first scene that I shot was me waking up from like night terrors and attacking Casey, who's Luke Grimes' character, and it's a really emotional scene, you know. And I think I just got thrown into that so quickly, I didn't have a chance to really get nervous about it. And when I got done, and they were all like, "That's good," I thought, "Okay, well, you know, maybe I can do it." You know, that's how I figured it out.
0: Yeah, pretty fascinating process with you. And coming up, I want to talk some more about the other TV show that you're doing, which of course is The Voice. We'll do that with Riley Green as we get back to the countdown at 16. Here's Morgan Wallen and Post Malone. I Ain't Coming Back.

0: Morgan Wallen and Post Malone at number 16, I Ain't Coming Back. I'm Lon Helton, and coming up, my co-host Riley Green will tell us at least as much as he knows about his role on The Voice. Country Countdown
1: USA. You think a ticket for not wearing your seatbelt is the worst that could happen? A fine, an inconvenience, a little embarrassment. But then comes the crash. There are injuries, a hospital bed, the long road to recovery, the moments you'll miss. Suddenly, a ticket doesn't seem so bad. That ticket? That was nothing. Click it. Don't risk it. 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

0: Vincent Mason at number 15, Wish You Well. Riley Green, along as my co-host this week, we've been talking about you joining The Voice this coming fall as one of the new coaches. Has it begun yet? Have the audition type things begun yet?
1: They haven't. We start filming here in the next couple of months, and I really don't know what to expect other than I know how the chair works.
0: Right? Yeah, that's funny.
1: It's really interesting to be doing all these outside ventures this far into my career, because right about the time I've gotten comfortable with country music, I feel like, you know, I've got things going the way I want them to. I go and start completely over in a world like that. You know?
0: The voice coaches are Adam Levine, who, of course, has been there since the beginning off and on. Kelly Clarkson, who's been there a lot and won a number of times, and recently announced Queen Latifah. Now, have you met all those people or any of those people?
1: I haven't met any of them. Kelly called me, you know, when I kind of got the job, and I've seen, you know, she's a country music fan. I've seen she's covered a few of my songs on her show, but I haven't met any of them, and that's covering all the bases in music with those three. So it'll be really, really fun to be a part of that.
0: Oh, I think that's just got to be a blast. And we'll talk some more about The Voice with Riley Green after we get to number 14. It's Kane Brown and Woman.

0: Kane Brown up one, and number 14, Woman. Riley Green is my co-host this week, talking about your role in The Voice that's coming up this fall. Is there anything that concerns you? Is there anything you're not sure about as you go into this? Like, I wonder how this is going to work, or...
1: I'm not sure about any of it, you know? I mean, it's such a different thing, and I felt the same way about, you know, acting. What I do feel comfortable about is I have met the team, and I think I know what they need from me. You know, I mean, it was so helpful to watch Blake.

0: Bailey Zimmerman up 3 to number 13, Chevy Silverado. I'm Lon Helton, and coming up, we'll get the latest on the duck blind from the duck man himself. That's my co-host, Riley Green.
1: You think a ticket for not wearing your seatbelt is the worst that could happen? A fine, an inconvenience, a little embarrassment. But then comes the crash. There are injuries, a hospital bed, the long road to recovery, the moments you'll miss. Suddenly, a ticket doesn't seem so bad. That ticket? That was nothing. Click it. Don't risk it. Paid for by NHTSA.
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0: Morgan Wallen once again at number 12, don't we? Riley Green is my countdown co-host this week, along with the music and TV projects you've been doing, like you got extra time, but you do have your own bar here in Nashville. And what's the latest on the Duck Blind?
1: We're about to open a Duck Blind in Gatlinburg.
0: Really?
1: Expanding.
0: Yeah, I guess.
1: Yeah, it's great. I love it. I go over there and get breakfast in the morning and shot music video over there. It's nice to have a bar in town that you can't get thrown out of.
0: So did you have a big hand in just figuring out what you wanted either on the menu or the way it, you wanted it to look?
1: Yeah, it was another part that was a lot of fun for us. Obviously, being the Duck Blind, the idea came to me. It's very on brand for me. I'm a big duck hunter and love the outdoors, and I thought, man, I would go to a bar called the Duck Blind. That sounds like a cool place to hang out. So that's kind of the vibe over there. It's certainly got some neon ducks up, and it's got some song lyrics in there on the wall and some pictures from old hunting trips. And it's I just want it to seem like a place people can go hang out and enjoy whatever it is, whether it be talking about the outdoors or whatever it is that they enjoy.
0: Yeah, we'll keep an eye out for the grand opening of the Duck Blind in Gatlinburg. Until then, of course, there's the place here in Nashville. As we get back to the countdown, we're at 11 with next week's co-host. Here's Chris Jansen, Me and a Beer.

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2: 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I'm Riley Green, co-hosting the countdown with Lon Helton. Corey Kent and Coe Wetzel had the next song on the chart, Rocky Mountain Low.

0: Corey Kent and Coe Wetzel again at number 10, Rocky Mountain Low. Riley Green along as my countdown co-host this week. And as we talked earlier, you mentioned the name Lainey Wilson. And I saw this story that the two of you guys were playing at Stagecoach and something kind of happened with the weather and what, your show was canceled due to wind?
1: It was a pretty severe wind, yeah. I've had some shows get canceled for storms that didn't look that bad. This was pretty rough.
0: Was it just wind or was there a real?
1: It was just wind, but it was... And out there with the dust and everything, it was to the point where it had gotten dangerous, it seemed like.
0: Really? Wow. Yeah. And I did see, though, where Lainey invited you to join her on her set?
1: Yes. Yeah, so she had asked me, you know, weeks prior to come sing a Merle Haggard song with Little Big Town during her set. So that was planned. And my set got canceled because of the storm. Mm-hmm. So I go out, we do the Merle Haggard song with Little Big Town, and as they're leaving, she's asked me to stay and do one of mine since I didn't get to perform. So I played "I Wish Grandpa's Never Died," which was really, really sweet gesture on her part to let me play a song.

0: low.
1: The latest number one from Lainey Wilson, Somewhere Over Laredo. Riley Green is my co-host, getting back to the countdown at 9. Jason Aldean, Don't Tell on Me.

0: Jason Aldean up a couple to number 9. Don't tell on me.
1: Riley Green, along as our co-host, you mentioned as you walked in the door to the studio that you did a video late last night, early this morning, for the new song called...
2: I Ain't As Think As You Drunk I Am. You gotta say that one slow the first time.
1: You know, that's why I let you say it, because you told it to me out there, and I'm trying to, you know, get it right.
2: It's a funny song. It's going to be a lot of fun.
1: So will this be the first single of a new project, new album?
2: So My Way is a song I put out about 3 weeks ago. That's going to end up being the first.
1: Oh, it will be
2: that the single. That was the first song off of the record.
1: I wondered about that, because it was in Marshall's.
2: It was in Marshall's. Yeah, the timing of that worked out great, yeah. And looking like this would be the first radio single off the record. Think As You Drunk Will. So that's the great thing now is, you know, I love to tease new music. I love to play music at shows before it's out and just kind of see what fans are gravitate towards. And when you get your record back and you're listening to it, you know, and you're going through, and we had a song like Think As You Drunk, and everybody was just, you know, raving about that song. So that's what's so great about when you have this moment now where you're out touring. Every artist is excited. They want music out yesterday. You know, you want to get it out. But it's so great to have a little minute to live with it and play it for your team and let everybody kind of pick their favorite. And when everybody's pointing at the same one, it's always a good sign.
1: Yeah, I'm going to put this on hold for a minute because I do want to come back and talk a lot more about new music coming up from you. First, though, it's back to the countdown at number 8, Megan Maroney, Beautiful Things.

0: Megan Maroney, once again at number 8, Beautiful Things. I'm Lon Helton, and coming up, we're going to hear about one of the proudest moments in the career of my co-host, Riley Green.
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0: Josh Ross, once again, at number 7, Hate How You Look. Riley Green is in the studio this week with me as my co-host. Of course, you are part of a very special show that's coming up here in Nashville on June 27th. And that, of course, is Alan Jackson's Last Call concert here at Nissan Stadium. That is going to be just an incredible night.
1: Yeah, that was got to be way up there in my proudest moments, was getting that call, you know, because I know Alan could have picked anybody, and to be in that short list of artists that he has to come play his final show is a pretty special thing. Everybody's fan of Alan Jackson. For me as a songwriter, knowing he wrote his own songs and wrote a lot of songs by himself was something that, you know, made me even bigger fan of him when I realized that was how he went about it. So it's a really special thing. I'm really looking forward to that.
0: I think you and Alan Jackson have so much in common as songwriters, because this is like the worst word. They're like simple.
1: That's the word I would use. It took me a long time to figure that out. Like, Merle Haggard wrote some really simple songs, you know, and sometimes I'll write something. I got a song on my last record called Make It Rain, and it's a simple lyric. There's nothing magical about it, but it tells a story, and it's something that you get it, and I think that it's really easy for fans to relate to those type of lyrics. Alan Jackson spoke to me as a kid from Alabama by just saying it how it was. So that's not a negative word to describe my songwriting, because I feel the exact same way.

That was a 4-week number one for Alan Jackson in the summer of 1993, Chattahoochee. Riley Green, my co-host, we're at 6. Here's Luke Combs, Sleepless in Hotel Room.

0: Luke Combs spent a couple of weeks at number one with that song. It's at number six this week, Sleepless in a Hotel Room.
1: I'm Riley Green, co-hosting The Countdown with Lon Hilton. Coming up, Lon and I will have this week's top five.
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3: 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That ticket? 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

0: Jordan Davis up one and number five, Turn This Truck Around. My co-host this week is Riley Green. We come to your song next in the countdown. And earlier we talked about you writing this and how you write so many of the hits you've had. A lot of them you've written alone.
1: With the demands of the voice, with the demands that you had in the last few months, 8 months, a year, I don't know, up with Marshalls, is the songwriting taking a hit?
2: You know, you can't help but lose a little bit of it when you're as busy as we are, just because, you know, I enjoy playing the guitar and writing songs and singing, but after you've had a 10-day run, you want to put your guitar down and not look at it for a few days if you can, you know. But really, fortunately for me, I've always loved writing songs, coming up with stuff. And even before I did it, I was sitting around with my buddies, goofing around, making fun of them, you know, just coming up with funny lyrics. So that's something that if I get a moment and I'm at my farm in Alabama and I've, you know, cleared all the property I want to, or fished, or, you know, killed a turkey or whatever it is, then I'll sit down that night and I'll end up picking my guitar up and fiddling around with something. And what I found, especially the songs I write by myself, is when I come up with an idea, which doesn't necessarily mean I'm trying to write a song. You know, I could be riding down the road on a tractor or whatever. When I come up with an idea that I like and I'm excited about, I'll go write it.
1: Right away.
2: Yeah, just that's something that I'm just drawn to go do. You know, it's not like I've got a set date. This is when I go write. Mm-hmm. I don't do a lot of scheduled writes anymore. I mean, it's kind of just when it happens for me. And because what I found is when you schedule a write and you got two or three guys and they're with you and they're great writers, You feel that pressure to come up with a song. Everybody's time is spent right there. So,
1: right.
2: So a lot of times you end up writing the best version of a mediocre idea, you know, because you don't have great ideas every day.
1: What a great line that is.
2: Yeah, well, yeah. I mean, you know, they're all talented songwriters. We can write a song, but you just don't have great ideas every day. You know, that's the thing.
0: Well, you don't need them every day. You just need them as often as you have them, I think. And this one's at number four. It's my co-host Riley Green, Change My Mind.
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0: My co-host Riley Green at number four, Change My Mind. As we move on to number three, it's somebody that we've talked about, and of course you know pretty well, Ella Langley.
1: Yeah, but she's from Alabama as well, so I've always kind of known of her. I've been a fan of her music for a long time.
0: The minute she starts to talk, you kind of know.
1: You know where she's from, yeah. Where she's from. And, you know, I think that's probably why we've had the success we've had together is we grew up very similar and probably had a lot

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8: 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Riley Green's in the studio with me as my Countdown co-host this week. We're at number 2. Here's Tucker Wetmore, Brunette.

0: Tucker Wetmore up one, number two, brunette. Riley Green is my co-host this week. We mentioned earlier that you were doing a video last night for a new song. Where are you on this, the new album? Because it's been a couple of years.
1: Yeah, the album's done. So
0: Oh, really?
1: Yeah, we're going to be putting out some songs from the album a little bit early. And then looking at announcing the album here before too long with a date for everybody. Right. So,
0: is there anything on here that when you hear people go, wow, I didn't expect that from Riley Green?
1: I think so. You know, it's a really weird thing I've heard from a lot of people is there's a song that I didn't write called 10 Pairs of Boots that I've heard a lot of people say, they ask me who wrote that. And then they'd say, it sounds like something that, like, lyrically, it sounds like something I would have written. Stylistically, it's not anything like what I do, you know? Mm-hmm. And I thought that when I heard it. As an artist, when I'm looking at outside songs, I always think, well, an obvious song is a song that sounds like something I would do. What I thought was so great about Don't Mind If I Do, the album, was it had a lot of different types of songs on it.
0: Mm-hmm. Mm-hmm.
1: And that's what I always try to do on my record. This record's like that. It's got a lot of different types of songs.
0: Yeah, and like so many people, I can't wait to hear the new music coming from you. And along with my co-host Riley Green, we're on to the number one song in the USA. It's the ACM's new Entertainer of the Year. It's Cody Johnson, The Fall.

0: Country Nights Live, it's Bev Rainey and Jordan Davis. Always love having you on the show. Welcome.
1: I've been looking forward to this for a couple weeks now, so thank you for having me on. This will be awesome.
0: Okay, so let's talk about Turn This Truck Around, flying up the charts. Man, congratulations. If somebody is just listening to it for the first time, how would you describe the song?
1: Oh, a rocking, kind of a rocking heartbreak song that really doesn't have a clear ending. But that's what a lot of people have been like, so what, does the guy turn the truck around or does he just keep driving? I'm like, well, I guess he's still driving. We never settled it, but yeah, you know, it's kind of inspired by thinking back on, as a kid, me and my brother and my sister, we'd always fight in the back of the truck, and my dad would have to turn around and be like, hey, knock it off, and I'm going to turn this truck around and take us back home. So that was where that kind of idea came from, and had some good co-writers be able to turn it into a good old heartbreak song.
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2: What was the biggest thing you and your siblings would fight about when you were kids?
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